0: Right, also bit me upper room. And then you know Jesus is coming soon. Very soon. Are you ready? Watch your room 0246-677-566. Do you just say yes to Bebampa? And you know, Webana. Obi P baby. And Obi na Baba can't see the one now. We movies are hard work. You see Rapture, Beba. Beba, we need to pack a crabby. What the one wants to be caught? Shim. Wants to caught? Shim. Now my probation time. Some months I'm fancy. Some I'm just say. All these things are fallacies. They are stories. Beauty of the Bible does not contradict itself. Bible no enkuntiano and kasentiano. The image of love upon. Jabra. Abra Yesu konwa anu bujina wan se Galilea fo no otise mbusa no abofo ne bae no si Yesu yi amuhu se okwe sa no besan ba si ne munu komu kwa mo ni na ehunu no sa no besan ba 0246677566 0246677566 Hello.
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0: Wow.
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0: Ukudru ya poti wana wadu wuko na wasi wamu wabu wawo. 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
1: Enu. And then they get the other thing who say, "You're a fine woman, Yagro." And I read all the back. Because I started my radio, I can't quite recall you.
0: Ready, better now, ready, better.

0: And I'm before I tell you, I day.
1: So, the same thing, let me say, why you fast for you, why you be here, and me tell you what? Or didn't I come out from Benham here? And yes, I'm a trust here, and who stay? And it's to be a red in the back. So, what was he? My young one. No one
0: can tell over. I'm a man, I'm Is Jesus really coming for the second time? And this time, visible to every human being. Are you ready? When I see that cross, I see free. Yeah, hello. Hey, Pacho, my radio didn't come from my mate. My radio didn't come from Cry. Hello.
2: Hello.
0: Yeah, hello. Good morning. Pacho, I'm going to say,
2: morning, sir. I'm going to say, so.
0: And Pacho, it's you.
2: I'm not sure. I didn't even know.
0: Why was it that you know I'm serious, so serious. And I'm watching, pressure pa. Jesus is coming very soon. Are you ready? There is a bit of a friend for Bakum, you'll be at 0246-677-566. 0246-677-566. Yeah, hello.
3: Hello.
0: Yeah, good morning. Pacho Hane Kase Frey.
3: Pacho Frey,
0: right, man, Pacho Yeti.
3: Yes, well, Baba be a man, Pa. But there, yes, some more kind of sincere, and I'm not kind of daddy be a machine.
0: Hmm.
3: There, sir. Yes, well, Ba. But you with him. And you ain't in a happy home.
0: The moon is so high. Mammy, Yadasipi, Yaminso, and come home. Jesus is coming very soon. How ready are you? I surrender the upper court, empire, no, the upper ball, a quantity, and a bayamon. Ah, then, so to what end? At the end, a day and a be free mwamba. A quam be brave on my tin when the pen is soon, and you know. Yeah, hello. Hello. Hello. Okay. Cries out
4: Bomadini.
0: Fasho Bomadini San Efrebium 0246
5: 677566. The things I've heard stand next to him.
0: Hello. Good morning.
6: Me am a sabbabian. Dr. Joanna Nini, my Jimmy home.
0: Okay.
6: I didn't die in our canoe. And woman. My pinchy as a yipa. Be him no fudge my foco. What come put here a damn musa, the pince and the canoe. Meaning your pig jamming with German sea upon him. If you said I was one from the same mook, we were some pucker fool, we be dreaming for more year, Jumano. But someone from so quite in the mood, but with the moon could be.
0: Oh, oh, oh.
6: Mother, if you are similar post continuity, there was a ha. When Diana was from a who ye pa. It's who house is so broke with you and phone to wear many or be beer. It's so broke with you, simply a donny pa. Bring him from Tapebu. Now crabbing him, Padia. Let me show on a paper.
0: We shall also, Yami, we shall win. I don't know, Collins, I said. Most of the times, almost sad that we win. Almost 80%. I have a chance, no, almost Lucy. Almost soon, I have fought the second coming of Christ. Win. If you much as almost 80%, you know, among few na. Omunya kwenye no. Aye koko bon semu eko mwa yina. Yawe si venye bakwa kama 0246-677-566 0246-677-566 0246-677-566 Jesus is coming very soon. Are you ready? We shall for enough for many better. Abra Bible kase muntin tim emamuhi himuno. Yen kano kwa. Enye better. Se ubinya washura hini yino. Emuchefa. Ejuma wom. Painting Quano as soon. The spirit breathing hope. Name of me, Timmy Gina. I believe you are singing. Joshua cast a mini fear for the Abbasum Radino. Speaking when I come. One can of quo, Nejuma Wumuan Casa. But at the end, we are putting with this broken heart. Genesis said, we are light and busy. If you made your way a bro. Eye kwesi ada anope bia abra no nwoche abo pepe obetimi a follow yen ewo Facebook, Instagram, X, Pinterest. Anas lightembassy.org obenye information nyina owachi Facebook no ne kwoti nkransem nyina. This season no e fully packed message nyina no wose ano odene and Samoa, a month for your Eba life transforming messages. We are singing now. And I pay, we are a doctor, 10% in the swing now, sir. But I used to chemuno. One at Yatim David Behumi Mobbo. It's an uncle for Connie Dawson. So, of course, what Tim Wako Pim say? Used to Timinka. And I pay a more Bemumu. Fun na ya pao you want see more din I want see more din o shemu nsem aye din enkuntia no dosu so retia na ebebrebe enso so se obegina kwesi awiye no benya nkuni mabotri no wa wo yare erade o mane nsa so bia bia wo mu bia bia bia atochime bia the man in Sasso, my father would yemra, my son, Sani. 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

0: 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Aha. I asa for Kesipa. A war, a chuma, a croupon. A croupon. Aya sentimentem heya. Would one each him a war? A buaqua mensia. Aha. I say Kufodia, a croupon. And as a free American who has me answer a war Miracle Mountain Incorporated. And you may be because you be pa a basua a yes of a penny Apostle SK Buffalo Apostle SK Buffalo upon in some running Miracle Ambassador or Bejo Sekasia pa a Tifia seminal or see the God who performs miracle. Nyanku power or yen sentrene. And yum woman or the atoso at your son song chemu edunine. Psalm 77 verse 14. The God who performs miracles. Nyanku power yen sentrene, you know. No. Ebe yen sentrene kasiye pa. And in the on the 6th of November. 6th of November, but some ye dear ni mono. Jumedi kasiye pa. And what she say? Miracles nights. Miracles nights. I bought a number 10 p.m. pepe. And as you made you know, so a beco so. What would names of a penino? Man and Sasu Janaso Bompaye. A boy in a Kenyan coupon crancier. Tinyan coupon one dance here. There was so funny, was so for. So for be able to be a can once in Bian or you say yes. Did you made a swanny? When yet stomach preacher, and then the emptin one, I'm saying, Yamima, Benya Fahundi, Yamima, and Benya Kwanjama won't cry. And won't he come home? Being I am feeling ancient, I want Miracle Mountain Incorporated. A yes of a penny, Apostle SK Buffalo, Miracle Ambassador. Now on the 6th of November. Yung with Jim and Mompay Nimpaye and Numpaye, Yamapon Sunday now doom the home abroad. And we a Juma so ya bushemu ya worry maybe bea. And ye pay Yampire boy footu. I want to be a bad woman named Timia Tenya Brabum. First of a penny or 0531-297618. 0531-297618. Miracle Ambassador. Come and you shall be blessed.
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da ka che o se ye wadofo bia o mo fe se o mutu kwan ko enkofo ama eche se enkofo kro so den so se brofo pa de brofo yi wonnim onti bi e dru me bia ya de o so nya kakra bi edi twa wo ho I'm going, I'm coming. 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What do you say? 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Wow, Spanish. 20 year old A1. B2 courses in Nina. CB Global Minds. I share exam prep courses. Say, baby, I'm going to go to Bia. So to Kwanko Biano, Odofu Biwa Ho, Beso Besrano, Baby Crap, Beso Obefau, who are student nurses, one person who are Jumao, Amanina, but I never didn't tear, fast anti tea anymore, let you win him, dear. Master Tano, so opposite Casapecornoa, and a CB Global Minds, and so a war. But they do be front tea anymore, Bruya, maybe a year, come, come, come, Fred Penny Pa, and I didn't come more, it was 0598172077 0598172077 CB Global Minds.

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1: Right, Mountain View Ghana Conference of the Seventh Day Adventist Church. Aye, Marse District, Etimetim Tebu Central Church. In fact, me kan ho asem a mo 20th anniversary. 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And ntini ni abrempon kase fo. Bai mo panifo bebre edi woni woni nyam e bi pie dwumadi ni wase. E wo Tebu SDA Church honum ajuntufo akukudam. Aye, Nana Mako Shadrach. And they are Senka for Christ Voices, Zion Missionaries, Young Revelators, and I don't to for Bibri B. Saps Munina, Abbey PM or Jumedina Sia, Abusha for C. Yemfa, Safona Cianfa, Jumedia so, and if you can see so near and can't summon Sengina, said the Moya, you know, in fact, I saw the Nicasia Pa. Aye, Committee Chairman, Mr. JJ, Elder JJ, aha, and then Penny for a car home. Dr. Ajiman, yes, secretary, boy Juman, Yami Winsra, Bibribe, and Maho Dua Mosevu Yenina, Yami Winsramos. That's a phone penny for me, so for you, can you and say, Yanko Pon, Winsram, you know, I find a nephew. I cannot say, Yanko Pon, Munyam, who you be boy, said the Bayer, so than a boss war. 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
1: 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Yes, because it will be Bojumpa Bojumwa. DJ Apawahene. Minia and Neano Pay. There's no Yankopon Unsrao. 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
1: 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The Lord will protect you. 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